0: Silahir.
1: Today, yeah, we have like two separate moments. Again, we focus on possession, ball possession, you know, in the system that we have two systems that we play. So we change both systems, but always talking and explaining the players how important it is to have the ball, to control the game, you know. So again, it was something that Coach Marco spoke with them before after Kitty's game. And you have more possession, more the ball, so we emphasize this. And also, when you have one group training in one part, the other group also emphasizes in finish. Probably that's what you saw there, crossing, finish, because we want to create an environment when the player have the opportunity to be in front of the goal, they can finish with quality. You know, maybe one ball we can have in a game, you can decide the game. You know, so possession and finish.
0: Arema FC saat ini berada di peringkat ke-7 klasemen sementara dengan 5 poin dari 3 pertandingan. 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Sementara itu Bayangkara Presisi Lambung FC berada 1 tingkat di bawah Arema dengan 4 poin dari 3 laga. 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Pada pertandingan 10 Maret 2026 yang lalu, Bayangkara Presisi Lambung FC mengalahkan Arema FC dengan skor 2-1. Dari Malang, Jawa Timur, William Nathan melaporkan, RRI tetap mengudara untuk Indonesia.
2: Sekian Warta Berita Pagi, produksi Radio Republik Indonesia Malang. 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PVMBG soroti pemahaman peta kawasan rawan bencana KRB Bromo yang belum merata. Kasus penyakit mulut dan kuku PMK di Kota Malang nihil hingga awal Oktober ini. Saya Diah Laras mengucapkan terima kasih atas perhatian Anda. Selamat pagi dan selamat beraktivitas.